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Well, then, just get out that welding torch and put that tuning knob out of its misery. 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

0: Don't we need some Morgan Wallen? We do. We got it.
1: We did.
0: Chris Matthews. Checking in. And a Thursday. Feels pretty good. New country from Kane Brown is coming up. Woman. Found himself a woman.

0: King Brown got himself a woman. He's happy about it, singing a song about it. My name is Chris Matthews. Happy to be hanging with you and throwing some good news into your world as well. 98-year-old British car lover recently had the thrill of her life. She hit 130 miles per hour at the Thruxton Racetrack in Hampshire, England. Patricia is her name. Now, she's a resident in a care home in Winchester, and she was invited to drive and relive this lifelong love that she's had with cars. She developed a passion for them while she was working as an aerospace engineer in her younger years. And an opportunity to go 130 miles an hour at 98. I mean, what's left on the bucket list after that?
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10: A first alert for a potential heat wave next week. Partly cloudy conditions for tonight, the low 52. A fair amount of sunshine on Friday, the high 75. For the weekend, Saturday, it's partly cloudy and 76. Sunday, sun mixing with clouds, warmer, high of 81. A chance for storms overnight. Monday, partly cloudy, hot and humid, the high near 90. Tuesday, partly cloudy, hot and humid, the high 91. From the WSAW News Channel 7 studio, I'm First Alert Meteorologist Jeremy Tabin.

0: It's true. We do like to take the high road. However, we still got some friends in low places. Heck, we play country music for everybody.
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0: Tucker Webmore trying to find himself a brunette. Chris Matthews just trying to get to the end of Thursday and thanking you for letting me keep you company, whatever you got going on. Some product placement is on the way from Bailey Zimmerman. And if you missed that new Jelly Roll, we world premiered it yesterday. Put your hands up. It's coming up.
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Great new song, I think. Jelly Roll dropping a new song called Hands Up. Chris Matthews finishing things up on your Thursday with Chase Matthew and Darlin' on the way.

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6 months later, you got Megan Maroney. Right now, you got Chris Matthews throwing some new Zach Top your way. South of Sanity, up after Zach Brown Band.

0: New from Zach Top, that's South of Sanity. My name is Chris Matthews. Throwing some good news into your world. A Minnesota couple recently marked 80 years of marriage. So Betty and Kermit got married after the war. They built a life together. Betty says the key to being married for so long is just to tell it like it is. They got two kids, 5 grandkids, 11 great-grandkids, and 3 great-great-grandkids. And I think that's the key line right there from Betty. You know, just tell it like it is. And I think Kermit's secret is just to do what Betty says.
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2: A first alert for a potential heat wave next week. Partly cloudy conditions for tonight, the low 52. A fair amount of sunshine on Friday, the high 75. For the weekend, Saturday, it's partly cloudy and 76. Sunday, sun mixing with clouds, warmer, high of 81. A chance for storms overnight. Monday, partly cloudy, hot and humid, the high near 90. Tuesday, partly cloudy, hot and humid, the high 91. From the WSAW News Channel 7 studio, a first alert meteorologist, Jeremy Tabin.

0: 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Well, we don't know either, but maybe this song will help clear things up.
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the time with those crazy friends of mine. 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

0: There you go, new Luke Bryan. She's country and she knows it. Chris Matthews with new Kenny Chesney coming up as well. He's reinvigorating his stop there at Sphere Las Vegas, and I would love to see that. I have not had any excuse to go to Vegas in quite a while, so I haven't even seen the Sphere in real life. But, man, the opportunity to see Kenny Chesney do his thing there, maybe one day. Riley Green is coming up, and then Carry On, new Kenny Chesney.
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0: Carry On, fun new song that feels like classic Kenny Chesney. It's Chris Matthews. Let's get Morgan Wallen teaming up with Ella Langley and I Can't Love You Anymore. I got that one for you next.
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0: Be By You, new country from Luke Combs. Chris Matthews throwing some good news out into your world as well. In Louisville, Kentucky, a squirrel recently delayed a minor league game there at Slugger Field. Got on. Apparently, you can't play a baseball game. Like, there's rules. All right. No squirrels on the field when playing minor league baseball. So you got these ground crews like just running around chasing after a squirrel. They finally did run the animal off the field as the game continued with the home team winning 3-2. But onlookers and spectators did describe the situation. All these beefy grounds crew people trying to chase a squirrel off a field. They described it as, quote, nuts.
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9: A first alert for a potential heat wave next week. Partly cloudy conditions for tonight, the low 52. A fair amount of sunshine on Friday, the high 75. For the weekend, Saturday, it's partly cloudy and 76. Sunday, sun mixing with clouds, warmer, high of 81. A chance for storms overnight. Monday, partly cloudy, hot and humid, the high near 90. Tuesday, partly cloudy, hot and humid, the high 91. 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

0: We do need some Morgan Wallen. We got that one. My name is Chris Matthews. Off that Toy Story 5 soundtrack, new Taylor Swift is on the way, and one of the best all-time country story songs, certainly of the modern era, Blake Shelton singing about a jailbreak dog. Up next.
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1: He's a ranch hand in a pinch, man. 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'Cause she's a gold digger with a quick trigger. 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

0: Want my horseback.
1: New country from Cody Johnson, Horseback. What's up? I am Chris Matthews. So a Brazilian psychic went viral yesterday. This is something that we talked about a week or so ago, where she claimed she's got 24 million people that follow her online, by the way, a Brazilian psychic that said aliens were going to start abducting people at the Miami World Cup match, Brazil versus Scotland. She said she had these dreams, two dreams, aliens abducting like players and spectators. She said, do not go to the stadium in Miami on June 24th, 2026. Stay away. Clearly nothing happened unless there's just a big old conspiracy. I do think confirmation of aliens appearing at a World Cup match would have been a top story on the news.
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0: Well, it's not John Denver, but it is a Rocky Mountain Low. Co Wetzel helping out Corey Kent on that one.
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1: Yo, it's Russell Dickerson. 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

0: 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She's a Friday night heartbreaker. Here is a game play. You better do yourself a favor. 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
5: A first alert for a heat wave next week. A few clouds heading toward daybreak. Temperatures start in the low 50s. Partly cloudy on Friday, the high 75. A fair amount of sun on Saturday, the high 76.

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That's Ella Langley and Morgan Wallen with I Can't Love You Anymore. I'm Rich Krieger. Coming up, Bailey Zimmerman issues an apology. Right now, here's Blake Shelton.

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0: That's Kane Brown. That's his latest single, Woman. Blake Shelton right before that. I'm Rich Krieger. And Bailey Zimmerman has issued a statement through his attorney amid his arrest warrant. He apologized to the hotel where he allegedly caused more than $16,000 in damages, including an unpaid $400 alcohol bill. He said, quote, "I take full accountability for everything that happened, and I am sorry to anyone who feels hurt or disrespected." He said, "I'm taking this legal matter seriously. I am committed to doing the work necessary to learn and grow." Coming up, Hardy.
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1: A first alert for a heat wave next week. A few clouds heading toward daybreak. Temperatures start in the low 50s. Partly cloudy on Friday, the high 75. A fair amount of sun on Saturday, the high 76. A little warmer Sunday, partly to mostly cloudy, high of 80. A chance for storms overnight. It's hot and humid on Monday with sunshine, the high near 90. Mutinex values well into the 90s. From the WSAW News Channel 7 studio, a first alert meteorologist, Jeremy Tabin.

From time to time, we like to put a little church on the radio for you. Now, guitars and words that rhyme, and on the hands of time. And you can bang.

That's Jason Aldean. How far does a goodbye go? I'm Rich Krieger. Coming up, Jelly Roll giving away free tickets for life. Right now, here's Rodney Atkins.

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0: That's Alexandra Kay. The song is Straight for the Heart. Rodney Atkins right before that. I'm Rich Krieger. And Jelly Roll, pausing a recent show to call out a fan he recognized to give her free tickets for life. He said, quote, "You will never buy another ticket to my concert ever. And we're going to take care of that tonight." He said, "This is the fifth time that I've seen you on this tour, and I just want to say thank you." Kane Brown, Josh Ross, coming up.
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0: Here's the WSAW First Alert forecast.
4: A first alert for a heat wave next week. A few clouds heading toward daybreak. Temperatures start in the low 50s. Partly cloudy on Friday, the high 75. A fair amount of sun on Saturday, the high 76. A little warmer Sunday, partly to mostly cloudy, high of 80. A chance for storms overnight. It's hot and humid on Monday with sunshine, the high near 90. Humidex values well into the 90s. From the WSAW News Channel 7 studio, a first alert meteorologist, Jeremy Tabin.

0: That's his latest single, Hands Up. I'm Rich Krieger. Morgan Wallen up next.
1: Hey, y'all, it's Zach John King, and this is my new song, Get to Drinking. The story behind Get to Drinking is about a relationship that I had in the past that after a few Jack and Cokes, I started to paint it with rose-colored glasses, started to act like it wasn't my fault for letting things get so bad. I think everybody feels that way at some point in a relationship. It's a song that covers a sad topic with really upbeat.

0: It's true. We do like to take the high road. However, we still got some friends in low places. Heck, we play country music for everybody.
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That's Tucker Wetmore with Brunette. I'm Rich Krieger. Coming up, Dan and Shay just out there crashing weddings left and right. Here's Chris Jansen.

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0: Here's the WSAW First Alert forecast.
3: A first alert for a heat wave next week. A few clouds heading toward daybreak. Temperatures start in the low 50s. Partly cloudy on Friday, the high 75. A fair amount of sun on Saturday, the high 76. A little warmer Sunday, partly to mostly cloudy, high of 80. A chance for storms overnight. It's hot and humid on Monday with sunshine, the high near 90. Heat index values well into the 90s. From the WSAW News Channel 7 studio, a first alert meteorologist, Jeremy Tabin.

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That's George Burge and Luke Bryan with Ride, Ride, Ride. Kane Brown right before that. I'm Rich Krieger. Coming up, more great country music. We'll kick it off with Max McNown.

0: from Breaking Hearts on a Friday night. She's a Friday night heartbreaker. Here, raise a game player. Better do yourself a favor. The setting things right on a Sunday.
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0: majority of the case of country music versus any other music on the radio. 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

That's Justin Moore. Time's ticking. I'm Rich Krieger. Coming up, Lainey Wilson brings a special guest up on stage. Right now, here's Chris Stapleton.

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0: That's Taylor Swift, I Knew It, I Knew You. I'm Rich Krieger, and Lainey Wilson performed a set at the Tight Ends and Friends concert in Nashville this past Tuesday and brought out the lady you just heard, Taylor Swift, for a surprise duet of Love Story. Of course, during the part of the song that says, "He knelt to the ground and pulled out a ring," Taylor flashed the crowd her engagement ring from Travis Kelce. Coming up, Jason Aldean, also Post Malone, teams up with Luke Combs.
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1: Here's the WSAW First Alert forecast.
13: A first alert for a heat wave next week. A few clouds heading toward daybreak. Temperatures start in the low 50s. Partly cloudy on Friday, the high 75. A fair amount of sun on Saturday, the high 76. A little warmer Sunday, partly to mostly cloudy, high of 80. A chance for storms overnight. It's hot and humid on Monday with sunshine, the high near 90. Mutinex values well into the 90s. From the WSAW News Channel 7 studio, a first alert meteorologist, Jeremy Tabin.

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Now he's a buckskin, 15 hands, 5-time team road champion.

0: That's John Morgan with Kid Myself. I'm Rich Krieger. And Kenny Chesney has announced his next album, which is titled Silver Sands Marina, is coming out on September 25th. He said, and I'm quoting him, "This album was built with human emotions that make us feel alive. Cheers to new music." Luke Combs, Low Cash, coming up.
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1: Here's the WSAW First Alert forecast.
12: A first alert for a heat wave next week. A few clouds heading toward daybreak. Temperatures start in the low 50s. Partly cloudy on Friday, the high 75. A fair amount of sun on Saturday, the high 76. A little warmer Sunday, partly to mostly cloudy, high of 80. A chance for storms overnight. It's hot and humid on Monday with sunshine, the high near 90. Heat index values well into the 90s. From the WSAW News Channel 7 studio, a first alert meteorologist, Jeremy Tabin.

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That's Low Cash with Wrong Hearts. Luke Combs back in the saddle right before that. I'm Rich Krieger. Coming up, who tends to drink more after getting married, men or women? Also, we'll hear from Josh Ross.

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0: Lainey Wilson's latest phone, keys, wallet, and you. It's Steve Harmon. She's in Three Things You Need to Know. But first, number one, a Waymo self-driving car was caught in the wrong lane, heading the wrong way. People were screaming at it, but there's no driver. Bath and Body Works is now placing their stuff in Ulta's shops. The preceding message brought to you by my wife. And number three, Lainey Wilson surprised everybody by bringing Taylor Swift on stage during her show in Nashville. They sang Love Story. It's a love story, baby, just say yes. I won't kid you. I would have taken off work to be there if I'd have known she was showing up.
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8: A first alert for a heat wave next week. A few clouds heading toward daybreak. Temperatures start in the low 50s. Partly cloudy on Friday, the high 75. A fair amount of sun on Saturday, the high 76. A little warmer Sunday, partly to mostly cloudy, high of 80. A chance for storms overnight. It's hot and humid on Monday with sunshine, the high near 90. Mutinex values well into the 90s. 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
1: ABC News, I'm Sherry Preston. U.S. teams are headed to Venezuela to help with a search for more survivors in buildings that collapsed during this week's twin earthquakes. Here's ABC's Victor Oquendo.
2: First, a 7.2 magnitude, followed just 39 seconds later by an even stronger 7.5. Seismologists call these back-to-back earthquakes doublets. In this case, they were utterly devastating, the worst to hit Venezuela in a century.
1: More than 250 people were killed, 4,000 injured, but those numbers are expected to go up. Immigrant right groups are warning of hundreds of thousands of deportations following a Supreme Court decision ending temporary protected status for those fleeing natural disasters or wars in Syria and Haiti. The European heat wave drags on, another record high in Britain on Thursday. Accused CEO killer Luigi Mangione back in a New York courtroom soon as ABC News learns his lawyers are looking for a plea deal. This is ABC News.
0: WHDG. Here's another Northwoods News update. Update with Paul Hart.
3: Good morning. The Ballas County Sheriff's Office yesterday asked for the public's help in finding a man wanted in connection with a Milwaukee homicide investigation. 40-year-old Michael Garcia Carroll Jr. was arrested yesterday after evading authorities earlier Thursday from a quick trip in Arborvita. No other information was available regarding his capture. The new ENT and Allergy Associates Clinic set to open next month in Rhinelander. The 6,500-square-foot facility on Navajo Street across from the Holiday Inn Express will provide patients across the North and UP with full-time access to comprehensive, collaborative specialty care. A number of doctors will be on staff, including Dr. Shane White, a Rhinelander native returning home with his family to begin his ear, nose, and throat practice. ENT and Allergy Associates will close its Crandon location at the Forest County Pottawatomie Health and Wellness Center at the end of this month. In preparation for the move, the new clinic officially opens July 15th. And a coalition of Wisconsin doctors and residents are using a decommissioned ambulance to tour the state in protest of health care cuts that they say are hurting families and threatening to close hospitals. After starting in Milwaukee, the tour is visiting a number of cities, including Eau Claire, DePere, Chippewa Falls, and Wausau. Organizers say they're targeting the six Wisconsin Republican congressmen who voted for the Trump administration's Big Beautiful Bill, which, among tax cuts and an overhaul of federal spending, made changes to Medicaid, the Affordable Care Act, and reduce SNAP or food stamp funding. There's a look at your news. I'm Paul Hart.
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5: Partly cloudy skies on your Friday with a high of 74 this afternoon. One of the more quiet and comfortable days to get outside going forward. 52 for the low temperature tonight with partly cloudy skies expected, and then mostly sunny to partly cloudy on Saturday with a high of 77. From the WCW News Show 7 studio, I'm First Alert meteorologist Spence Berman.
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Toby Keith getting us going at 6.09. Hey, old Double M, Mike Mahalik here on the final Friday of the month version of the Morning Hoday. Thanks for joining us as we get this thing underway with a partly sunny sky, 47 degrees here at the Radio Place in Rhinelander. And kudos to the crack engineers we had to import to get our transmitter back to normal. No more static on the air, back to 100% power. We all appreciate it, trust me. And where the heck did June go so quickly? Man. But I'm glad it did, because it brings us that much closer to the Hoday Country Festival, as we're only 13 days away now. And we will be announcing at 9 this morning the winners in our Hoday Country Festival VIP Grand Prize giveaway. Then, of course, 4 9-day tickets, camping, premier seating, meet and greets, VIP party passes, and more. And a consolation winner is going to grab a pair of 9-day tickets as well. So join us for that announcement. Wings Over Wausau kicks off today. That's at the downtown airport. A great family event that goes on through tomorrow. And, of course, coming up on Tuesday, our next Hoday Park Concert Series performance, this time by the band Flying Blind. Great music. Great time. All for a great cause, as it's a benefit for area nonprofits and service organizations. And it's all free. That's it for now, except to wish Gretchen Wilson a very happy 53rd birthday, and here she is, that redneck woman on Hoday Country. Good morning.

97.3 WHDG. Her tour bus is named Bus 27, her lucky number. Dropped out of high school in the ninth grade, did it the hard way. That's Gretchen Wilson. Happy 53rd birthday. 6:14 on the dot, 47. Partly sunny degrees with old Double M and Billy Currington. Good morning.

0: 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Unless you're already at work, then we just thank you for waking up in the first place. 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
1: Partly cloudy skies on your Friday with a high of 74 this afternoon. One of the more quiet and comfortable days to get outside going forward. 52 for the low temperature tonight with partly cloudy skies expected, and then mostly sunny to partly cloudy on Saturday with a high of 77. From the WCW News Show 7 studio, First Alert Meteorologist Spence Furman.
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1: Bodang Country, 97.3 WHDG. Going out to the gang in Marinette. Can't wait to see you guys at the Hodag in 13 days. 6:38, that's Chase Matthew. A little bit of sunshine out there, up to 51 degrees here in Rhinelander, Double M. On your Friday, this Beautician's Day, Forgiveness Day, National Chocolate Pudding Day, World Refrigeration Day, National Canoe Day, also National Barcode Day. Here. Next beer's on. Never mind. Anyways, here are some things you won't be seeing on the news anytime soon. Here we go again. Bed Bath & Beyond have opened a new store in Bellevue, Washington, with 22 more locations in the plans. It's actually going to be a joint effort with the Container Store. A week from tomorrow is the 4th of July. That's supposed to be the weekend that Taylor Swift and Travis Kelce get married at New York's Madison Square Garden. Or are they setting all that up to distract from the real location? And just for a heads up, while the 4th of July is next Saturday, the federal holiday is Friday the 3rd. There you go. Scientific reports analyze the lyrics of hundreds of thousands of English language songs drawn from two separate data sets. One covering 1960 to 2010, and another tracking Billboard chart hits through 2023. And they determine that pop songs have gotten more immoral and meaner over the last 60 years. That's why we stick with country. What else we got for you? Kelce Grammer says he's giving serious thought to running for political office. And according to another news study, America's favorite cheese is cheddar, followed closely by mozzarella. There you go. Some things you won't be seeing on the news anytime soon.
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1: Partly cloudy skies on your Friday with a high of 74 this afternoon. One of the more quiet and comfortable days to get outside going forward. 52 for the low temperature tonight with partly cloudy skies expected, and then mostly sunny to partly cloudy on Saturday with a high of 77. From the WCW News Show 7 studio, I'm First Alert Meteorologist Spence Berman.
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2: The U.S. suffered its first loss in the World Cup, falling to Turkey 3-2 in the final match of group stage in Inglewood last night. I'm Bill Scott with sports. The Americans still finished on top of Group D. They'll take on Bosnia-Herzegovina in the round of 32 on Wednesday. Brewers shoot for their fifth straight win tonight when they host the Cubs in the first of a three-game series at AmFam Field. The crew had the day off yesterday while the Cubs were beating the Mets 4-3 in 10 to complete a four-game sweep in New York. NBA news, Bucks guard Kevin Porter Jr. and forward Jericho Sims will pick up their player options for next season. Porter is set to earn more than $5.3 million. Sims will make $2.8 million. Former Marquette guard Chase Ross signed an Exhibit 10 contract with the Lakers. He'll play on their summer league team. Former Badger Nick Boyd signed a free agent deal with Golden State. Coveted 2027 recruit Babacar Ann chose to play his college basketball for the Badgers over offers from Notre Dame, Iowa State, and Minnesota. Bill Scott, Wisconsin Radio Network.
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0: WHDG Rhinelander, live from the A-Rod Construction and Roofing Studios. Need a roof? They've got you covered. WHDG.
1: ABC News, I'm Sherry Preston. U.S. aid is on the way to Venezuela in the form of supplies and search and rescue teams who will be going from collapsed building to collapsed building looking for survivors.
2: As many as 25,000 still unaccounted for, as experts warn the death toll could ultimately top 10,000. New aerial footage capturing the extent of the devastation. High-rises leveled. Blocks upon blocks reduced to debris.
1: ABC's Victor Okendo. Russian air defenses intercepting more than 600 Ukrainian drones overnight, part of a major attack on 12 Russian regions. A 6-3 ruling by the Supreme Court ending temporary protected status for hundreds of thousands of refugees who have been in the U.S. after fleeing violence or natural disasters in their homelands. Paris Fashion Week, one of many things affected by the brutal European heat wave. The show's sparking a sharp question about whether air conditioning is needed and whether Fashion Week can even function. This is ABC News.
0: Here's another Northwoods News update. Update with Paul Hart.
3: Good morning. The Vilas County Sheriff's Office yesterday asked for the public's help in finding a man wanted in connection with a Milwaukee homicide investigation. 40-year-old Michael Garcia Carroll Jr. was arrested yesterday after evading authorities earlier Thursday from a quick trip in Arborvita. No other information was available regarding his capture. The new ENT and Allergy Associates Clinic set to open next month at Rhinelander. The 6,500-square-foot facility on Navajo Street across from the Holiday Inn Express will provide patients across the North and UP the full-time access to comprehensive, collaborative specialty care. A number of doctors will be on staff, including Dr. Shane White, a Rhinelander native returning home with his family to begin his ear, nose, and throat practice. ENT and Allergy Associates will close its Crandon location at the Forest County Pottawatomie Health and Wellness Center at the end of this month. In preparation for the move, the new clinic officially opens July 15th. And a coalition of Wisconsin doctors and residents are using a decommissioned ambulance to tour the state in protest of health care cuts that they say are hurting families and threatening to close hospitals. After starting in Milwaukee, the tour is visiting a number of cities, including Eau Claire, De Pere, Chippewa Falls, and Wausau. Organizers say they're targeting the 6 Wisconsin Republican congressmen who voted for the Trump administration's Big Beautiful Bill, which, among tax cuts and an overhaul of federal spending, made changes to Medicaid, the Affordable Care Act, and reduce SNAP or food stamp funding. There's a look at your news. I'm Paul Hart.
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4: Partly cloudy skies on your Friday with a high of 74 this afternoon. One of the more quiet and comfortable days to get outside going forward. 52 for the low temperature tonight with partly cloudy skies expected, and then mostly sunny to partly cloudy on Saturday with a high of 77. From the WCW News Show 7 studio, First Alert meteorologist Spence Furman.
0: They say you can tell a good morning radio personality by the size of their coffee pot. We don't know who they are, but Mike's is huge.
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Jason Aldean kicking off the second hour of the morning Hoday. 7:09 in the sunshine, 53 degrees right now with old Double M and Tucker Wetmore on Hoday

0: 97.3 WHDG, Chris Stapleton. We had Jelly Roll in front of that with his new one, Hands Up. 7:18, sunshine, 54 degrees. Double M with your lifestyle quickies. 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Customers can also order it with lemonade as a blue coconut lemonade refresher or with coconut milk as the ocean drink. Caffeine levels can be adjusted to preference. The company also unveiled the ice blue coconut matcha. Jimmy John's teaming up with rapper Fetty Wap to launch the new number 178 Fetty Wrap meal. 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
8: Partly cloudy skies on your Friday with a high of 74 this afternoon. One of the more quiet and comfortable days to get outside going forward. 52 for the low temperature tonight with partly cloudy skies expected, and then mostly sunny to partly cloudy on Saturday with a high of 77. From the WSAW News Channel 7 studio, First Alert meteorologist Spence Furman.
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97.3 WHDG, making waves, bringing Taylor Swift on stage at her concerts in Nashville. That is Lainey Wilson. Here's Justin Moore. Time's ticking on Hoday Country. 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

0: 97.3 WHDG. She'll be headlining our VIP party deck party Saturday at the Hoday Company Festival. That's Leanne Rhymes with a good friend and a glass of wine. And a reminder, at 9 o'clock this morning, we'll be announcing the winners in our VIP Hoday Company Festival giveaway. Don't want to miss that. 7:39 right now, 57 and sunshine. Good looking Friday taking place. And we got a great weekend and a hot week coming up. Double M here, and now five things you didn't know you needed to know to make it through the morning. Number one, the sales of headphones have risen 60% in the last 10 years. I live in those things. Number two, those who work as a nurse walk about 4.5 miles a day. Number three, 75% of people eat at least one grilled cheese sandwich per year. Number four, coffee was first known in Europe as Arabian wine. No complaints from this kid. Number five, women who wear high heels are perceived as smarter, wealthier, and more ambitious than women who don't. There you go. And I have a bonus for you today, because I'm reminded that after today, I only have 5 Fridays left in my career. There you go. 5 things you didn't know you needed to know to make it through the morning.
1: It's time to get up. Your coffee needs you. And so do we here on the Morning Hoedown.
2: 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We're country. We're country. And we like it that way.
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3: Partly cloudy skies on your Friday with a high of 74 this afternoon. One of the more quiet and comfortable days to get outside going forward. 52 for the low temperature tonight with partly cloudy skies expected, and then mostly sunny to partly cloudy on Saturday with a high of 77. From the WCW News Show 7 studio, First Alert meteorologist Spence Furman.
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1: ABC News, I'm Sherry Preston. Help is on the way for Venezuela, where this week's pair of earthquakes left survivors describing the streets of Caracas as looking like something out of a horror movie.
2: An international aid effort is mobilizing. The U.S. military and State Department sending support. And in Miami, volunteers with the Global Empowerment Mission are packing up relief supplies.
1: ABC's Victor Oquendo, the death toll has just risen to 589 people. However, that number is expected to rise further as tens of thousands are still missing. Thursday's Supreme Court decision leaving thousands of immigrants wondering what's next for them. The court in a 6-3 ruling clearing the way for the Trump administration to strip legal protections from Haitians and Syrians who fled their countries following wars or natural disasters. President Trump says the Strait of Hormuz is open. However, overnight, Iranian drones struck a ship traveling through the waterway, damaging its bridge. This is ABC News.
0: Here's another Northwoods News update with Paul Hart.
3: Good morning. The Vilas County Sheriff's Office yesterday asked for the public's help in finding a man wanted in connection with a Milwaukee homicide investigation. 40-year-old Michael Garcia Carroll Jr. was arrested yesterday after evading authorities earlier Thursday from a quick trip in Arborvita. No other information was available regarding his capture. The new ENT and Allergy Associates Clinic set to open next month in Rhinelander. The 6,500-square-foot facility on Navajo Street across from the Holiday Inn Express will provide patients across the North and UP the full-time access to comprehensive, collaborative specialty care. A number of doctors will be on staff, including Dr. Shane White, a Rhinelander native returning home with his family to begin his ear, nose, and throat practice. ENT and Allergy Associates will close its Crandon location at the Forest County Pottawatomie Health and Wellness Center at the end of this month. In preparation for the move, the new clinic officially opens July 15th. And a coalition of Wisconsin doctors and residents are using a decommissioned ambulance to tour the state in protest of health care cuts that they say are hurting families and threatening to close hospitals. After starting in Milwaukee, the tour is visiting a number of cities, including Eau Claire, DePere, Chippewa Falls, and Wausau. Organizers say they're targeting the 6 Wisconsin Republican congressmen who voted for the Trump administration's Big Beautiful Bill, which, among tax cuts and an overhaul of federal spending, made changes to Medicaid, the Affordable Care Act, and reduce SNAP or food stamp funding. There's a look at your news. I'm Paul Hart.
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0: Here's the WSAW First Alert forecast.
5: Partly cloudy skies expected the majority of your Friday with a high of 74. Comfortable as well. Cooling off to about 52 degrees tonight with partly cloudy skies overnight. And then 77 for the high on Saturday with mostly sunny to partly cloudy skies. Next chance for storms will be late Sunday into early Monday. From the WCW News Channel 7 Studio, First Alert Meteorologist Spence Furman.
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Playing your country on Hodag Country, 97.3 WHDG. Blake Shelton kicking off the second half of the morning Hodag, 8:07 in the sunshine, 59 degrees, and here comes Luke Combs. Good morning.

0: 97.3 WHDG, Brantley Gilbert. And you don't know her like I do. 8:17 on the dot, 59 sunshine, double M on your Friday. And it was a good week for Florida stories here on the Morning Hodag. And we end it with another one. An 84-year-old Florida man is suing Waffle House, claiming that a restaurant window ad distracted him before a serious fall. Edward Bowles of Bartow, Florida, alleges he tripped outside a Polk County location last April, that was 2025, after noticing a large promotional sign for a limited edition strawberry shortcake waffle. His lawsuit claims the curb was unusually high, poorly maintained, and unpainted. He suffered severe and permanent injuries after falling face first. His legal team argued it would be disingenuous for Waffle House to suggest that Mr. Bowles should have been watching where he was walking when it was Waffle House who distracted his attention. Bowles is seeking damages, costs, interest, and a jury trial. Waffle House has not publicly responded yet. We'll have to watch that one. Maybe Judge Judy will get that one. We've got Dustin Lynch, some Rascal Flatts, it's Friday, and Josh Ross all coming up.
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2: Partly cloudy skies expected the majority of your Friday with a high of 74. Comfortable as well. Cooling off to about 52 degrees tonight with partly cloudy skies overnight. And then 77 for the high on Saturday with mostly sunny to partly cloudy skies. Next chance for storms will be late Sunday into early Monday. From the WCW News Channel 7 Studio, First Alert Meteorologist Spence Furman.
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1: 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Sunshine, 61 degrees. Old Double M here, finding a 40-year-old New York woman who was fined after stealing a Knicks-themed trash can during the team's championship parade last week. Angie Baez emptied the orange and blue container onto the sidewalk and then walked off with it. It was captured on video, of course, a guy by the name of A.L. James Evans. Baez did return the can on June 24th and was fined $175 for littering and impeding sanitation operations. James Evans said, "Although I don't condone littering or stealing, in the moment it felt like all the other crazy stuff that the Knicks fans were doing." Baez previously served as an executive director at J.P. Morgan Chase, but is no longer with the firm. Maybe now we know why. The NYPD said it was not going to investigate.
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0: Here's the WSAW First Alert forecast.
1: Partly cloudy skies expected the majority of your Friday with a high of 74. Comfortable as well. Cooling off to about 52 degrees tonight with partly cloudy skies overnight. And then 77 for the high on Saturday with mostly sunny to partly cloudy skies. Next chance for storms will be late Sunday into early Monday. From the WCW News Channel 7 Studio, First Alert meteorologist Spence Furman.
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0: 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Need a roof? 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WHDG.
1: Straight up 9 o'clock on your Friday. We've got sunshine, 63 degrees here in Rhinelander. And over the last about 2 months or so, we've had stops for our spin to win. And a lot of people registered online at WHDG.com. And that's all for the VIP grand prize for the 48th annual Hodag Country Festival. And we just tried making a phone call to Pam Terzinski in Rhinelander.
2: Hello?
1: Hello, Pam.
2: Yeah?
1: Old Double M at WHDG. How are you this morning?
2: I'm good. How are you?
1: Very well. I just wanted to let you know that you'll be going along with three friends because you have just won our VIP grand prize for the Hodag Country Festival.
2: Oh, my gosh. That's so exciting.
1: Four tickets, use of the camper supplied by the Schroeder's RV and Marine here in town. 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You've got meet and greets. You've got VIP passes to Saturday night's performance on the party deck with Leanne Rimes and whatever else we can dig up.
2: Oh, my gosh. That's incredible.
1: I can hear it in your voice.
2: Wow. I've gone many years but never had an experience like that.
1: Well, there you go. 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
1: Pam Terzinski and Ryan Lander, again, a big congratulations. We also had a consolation winner. She gets a couple of nine-day passes, and that is Kathy Woodford of Ryan Lander. Ladies, congratulations. 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

0: 97.3 WHDG, the band Perry and Dunn. 921 here on the Morning Hoday. Hazy sunshine out there, 63 degrees right now. Double M for what's left of your Friday morning. And maybe I should send this to Washington. A new study finds that people consistently prefer negotiating with women over men. Across five studies involving more than 2,400 participants, women ranked higher on trust, fairness, listening, and communication. Notably, men and women achieved similar financial outcomes. The advantage was social, not economic. Researchers found women's edge stemmed largely from their behavior, particularly a greater tendency to accept offers, which made partners feel heard and respected. A computer simulation projected this preference could also compound into roughly 45% more negotiation opportunities for women long term. Using a hypothetical model, women could net an average of $178,451 compared to $123,501 for men, a nearly $55,000 gap built entirely on being a preferred partner. So there you go. Washington, you listening up?
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2: Partly cloudy skies expected the majority of your Friday with a high of 74. Comfortable as well. Cooling off to about 52 degrees tonight with partly cloudy skies overnight. And then 77 for the high on Saturday with mostly sunny to partly cloudy skies. Next chance for storms will be late Sunday and early Monday. From the WCW News Channel 7 Studio, First Alert Meteorologist Spence Furman.
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0: 97.3 WHDG, Drew Baldridge, and she's somebody's daughter. It's 9:35, 66, hazy sunshine, double M here for about another 25 minutes. And it's back. The Saluting Heroes Balloon Rally is happening once again July 31st and August 1st at the Hoday Country Festival Grounds at Rhinelander. 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
2: Partly cloudy skies expected the majority of your Friday with a high of 74. Comfortable as well. Cooling off to about 52 degrees tonight with partly cloudy skies overnight. And then 77 for the high on Saturday with mostly sunny to partly cloudy skies. Next chance for storms will be late Sunday into early Monday. From the WCW News Channel 7 Studio, First Alert Meteorologist Spence Furman.
0: Mike loves going out for a beer with the competition. They might be at the bar across the street, but it's the thought that counts. You're on the Morning Hodad.

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0: Country on Hoday Country, 97.3 WHDG. That's Parmalee. Old Double M, Mike Mahalik, pulling the plug on the morning Hodag. Thank you for sharing some of your Friday with us. And congratulations once again to Pam Terzinski of Rhinelander, the grand prize winner in our Hodag Country Festival VIP giveaway. She'll be treated like royalty the entire weekend, and we're looking forward to it, and it's only 13 days away. Kathy Woodford of Rhinelander was our consolation winner, and she scored a couple of nine-day passes, too. Again, congrats, ladies. We've got a great weekend weather-wise looking at us. Maybe a little bit of rain by Sunday and the hot stuff coming in on Monday. Enjoy that. Penny Mitchell's in next. Larry Stevens at 2. Nick Fox at 6. You and I will catch up again first thing Monday right here on Hodag Country.
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2: Partly cloudy skies expected the majority of your Friday with a high of 74. Comfortable as well. Cooling off to about 52 degrees tonight with partly cloudy skies overnight. And then 77 for the high on Saturday with mostly sunny to partly cloudy skies. Next chance for storms will be late Sunday into early Monday. From the WCW News Channel 7 Studio, First Alert Meteorologist Spence Furman.

0: It's true. We do like to take the high road. However, we still got some friends in low places. Heck, we play country music for everybody.
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So Hardy wrote it, and then he contacted Tim McGraw, Eric Church, and Morgan Wallen to help him record it, because I guess he couldn't find any, like, really, really good people to call. Like, dude, yeah, did yourself there. That's Hardy and friends on Hodag Country, 97.3 WHDG. And how about you hang out with some friends tomorrow night for Rowdy Yates with Original Country Gold. It is the music you grew up with. And he puts the spotlight every weekend on a different theme or artist. So it's always kind of a party. And you should join us tomorrow night for some of your crazy youth right here on Hodag Country, 97.3 WHDG.

0: She has gone on record as saying that she would love to record a song with Taylor Swift. It's Megan Maroney.
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6: Partly cloudy skies expected the majority of your Friday with a high of 74. Comfortable as well. Cooling off to about 52 degrees tonight with partly cloudy skies overnight, and then 77 for the high on Saturday with mostly sunny to partly cloudy skies. Next chance for storms will be late Sunday and early Monday. From the WCW News Channel 7 Studio, First Alert Meteorologist Spence Furman.

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2: I'm so sorry I was late. I was at the retina specialist getting my first AMD treatment. I was worried that the injection would hurt, but it was much better than I expected.
3: I'm so glad you're getting your AMD treated. 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
2: Yes, and I was already having blurred central vision. 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
3: It's important that we see an expert for our retinal condition. 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If you experience blurred central vision, a curtain-like shadow in your vision, floaters, flashing lights, or wavy lines, see a retina specialist as soon as possible.

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0: Here's the WSAW First Alert forecast.
2: Partly cloudy skies expected the majority of your Friday with a high of 74. Comfortable as well. Cooling off to about 52 degrees tonight with partly cloudy skies overnight, and then 77 for the high on Saturday with mostly sunny to partly cloudy skies. Next chance for storms will be late Sunday into early Monday. From the WCW News Channel 7 Studio, First Alert Meteorologist Spence Furman.

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0: Their goal was to record a song together and then release it as a single. That was it. That was the whole goal right there. They didn't necessarily want a big hit out of it. They just wanted to do a song together. And now it's turning into a big hit. So doing it for the love of the art and then being rewarded. What a concept. 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
3: Partly cloudy skies expected the majority of your Friday with a high of 74. Comfortable as well. Cooling off to about 52 degrees tonight with partly cloudy skies overnight. And then 77 for the high on Saturday with mostly sunny to partly cloudy skies. Next chance for storms will be late Sunday into early Monday. From the WCW News Channel 7 Studio, First Alert Meteorologist Spence Furman.

0: country song. I comfort myself with the knowledge that I'm not the only one who completely fell for the title. First time I listened to this song. About halfway through the song, it's like, oh, I see what you're doing there. Sneaky. That's Hardy.
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Lauren, Elena, and Chase Matthew are on the way. And if you're watching any of the World Cup and you're thinking, why is that man wearing a bra? I'll explain coming up.

0: If all your exes would agree, then you might want to do a little introspection at this point. That's Lauren Elena and Chase Matthew and Penny. If you've been watching any of the World Cup and you've thought, wait, are those guys wearing sports bras? No, those are biometric sensors that they're wearing. They look like sports bras, but they're fitted with biometric sensors that measure things like heart rate and respiration and how their muscles are moving. And then that information is sent back to the coaching staff in real time while they're playing soccer. So I imagine, I'm going to be surprised if other sports don't start incorporating this. Evidently, they get a wealth of information out of these sensors that they look like sports bras, but they're not sports bras. They're just patterned after sports bras because in this and in all things, women figured it out first.
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1: Mainly cloudy skies initially on your Friday afternoon, but clearing up as the afternoon and evening goes along with a high of 74, cooling off to about 52 degrees tonight with partly cloudy skies overnight. Mostly sunny to partly cloudy on Saturday with a high of 77. Next chance for storms Sunday night into Monday morning. From the WCW News Channel 7 studio, I'm First Alert Meteorologist Spence Furman.

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0: 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It's Tucker Wetmore.
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6: Mainly cloudy skies initially on your Friday afternoon, but clearing up as the afternoon and evening goes along with a high of 74, cooling off to about 52 degrees tonight with partly cloudy skies overnight. Mostly sunny to partly cloudy on Saturday with a high of 77. Next chance for storms Sunday night into Monday morning. From the WCW News Channel 7 studio, I'm First Alert meteorologist Spence Furman.

0: had announced on Instagram that he was kind of stepping away from social media, that he just wanted to focus on making music and not worry about social media. But he's pretty much back on Instagram now, and I'm kind of sad. I was kind of hoping he would start a less social media revolution. We'll see. That's Nate Smith.
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1: He's a ranch hand in a pinch, man. Hotter than the red on the cattle brand. Cause she's a gold digger with a quick trigger. A cast iron skillet

0: want my... It's the funny side of Cody Johnson. That's on the album that is released today. That's his new one. That's Horseback. I'm Penny. On Monday, actor and comedian Adam Sandler and his wife celebrated their 23rd wedding anniversary. And to celebrate, he hired a skywriter. Over the skies of Los Angeles, the skywriter wrote the number 23 and A Loves J for Adam Sandler and his wife, Jackie. But somewhere in the greater metropolitan area of Los Angeles, there had to be another couple with the initials of A and J celebrating their 23rd anniversary. Would you be touched if you thought your spouse did that, or would you be cranky they spent that much money on it? 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
2: First Alert Weather Day is Monday through Wednesday of next week for dangerous heat, chances for storms. Partly cloudy heading into this evening, and for tonight, the low drops to 53. Fair amount of sunshine Saturday, high 76. Partly to mostly cloudy, breezy and humid on Sunday, the high 79. Could have some storms overnight. From the WSAW News Channel 7 studio, I'm First Alert Meteorologist Jeremy Tabin.

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0: 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Like, why didn't I think of that first? That's John Morgan.
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2: First Alert Weather Day is Monday through Wednesday of next week for dangerous heat, chances for storms. Partly cloudy heading into this evening, and for tonight, the low drops to 53. Bare amount of sunshine Saturday, high 76. Partly to mostly cloudy, breezy and humid on Sunday, the high 79. Could have some storms overnight. From the WSAW News Channel 7 studio, a First Alert meteorologist, Jeremy Tabin.

0: If you've seen the video for the song, the woman in the video is super pretty, but she's clearly very evil. She's that kind of pretty. You don't want to mess with that. That's Ty Myers on Hodag Country, 97.3 WHDG. And Larry Stevens is up next. Have an absolutely fabulous Friday afternoon.
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97.3 WHDG, Peekaboo ICU. It's Luke Bryan. Larry Stevens here, inside 2 o'clock. Finally a Friday. Looking nice, sunshine. Temperature's going to warm up quite a bit next week. Into the 90s, my goodness. Maybe a little too much. Old Dominion ahead. Here's Megan Maroney and Beautiful Things on Hoday Country.

97.3 WHDG. They'll be at the Hodag Country Festival this summer. In fact, they'll be appearing Saturday night, July 11th. It's Old Dominion at Hotel Key. Larry here with Dane Brown. It's Woman on Hodag Country, 97.3 WHDG.

0: 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At Ladies Going Places, indeed. It's Ella Langley, choosing Texas. 220, Larry Stevens. Finally a Friday. Yes, got the weekend to look forward to. Final weekend of the month of June. Hey, and our congratulations to Pam Terzinski of Rhinelander, winner of our annual Hodag Country Festival VIP giveaway. 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Again, thanks to everybody who entered, and hope you enjoy the Hodag. 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
3: First Alert Weather Day is Monday through Wednesday of next week for dangerous heat, chances for storms. Partly cloudy heading into this evening, and for tonight, the low drops to 53. Fair amount of sunshine Saturday, high 76. Partly to mostly cloudy, breezy and humid on Sunday, the high 79. Could have some storms overnight. From the WSAW News Channel 7 studio, a First Alert meteorologist, Jeremy Tabor.
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1: 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Today, the 26th day of June. It's National Beautician Day, National Barcode Day, and National Chocolate Pudding Day. Well, that's making me

Oh, Dad, Country 97.3 WHTG. That's the name of his new display down at the Country Music Hall of Fame. Living in Fast Forward, Kenny Chesney. This is Zach Topf. I Never Lie on Hodag Country.

0: 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Back in the old saddle again. Luke Holmes at 249 in sports. Brewers, they're red hot. Milwaukee winning each of its last four games, entering tonight's season opener, or series opener, I should say. Brew Crew hosting the Cubbies for a three-game set at AmFam. And the NASCAR Cup Series kicks off its in-season challenge on Sunday. The field squares off in the Toyota Save Mart 350 from Sonoma Raceway. That's a quick check on
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2: Here's the WSAW First Alert forecast.
5: First Alert weather day is Monday through Wednesday of next week for dangerous heat, chances for storms. Partly cloudy heading into this evening, and for tonight, the low drops to 53. Fair amount of sunshine Saturday, high 76. Partly to mostly cloudy, breezy and humid on Sunday, the high 79. Could have some storms overnight. From the WSAW News Channel 7 studio, a First Alert meteorologist, Jeremy Taylor.
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97.3 WHDG, Rascal Flatts, feels like today. Well, today, finally a Friday, almost the weekend, less than 2 hours to go. Hang in there. Yeah, we'll make it. Luke Bryan ahead. Most people are good right now. Change my mind. It's Riley Green on Hodag Country, 97.3 WHDG.

0: from Breaking Hearts on a Friday night. She's a Friday night heartbreaker. Here, raise a key, play. You better do yourself a favor. The setting things right on a Sunday.
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Keeping the optimistic. It's Luke Bryan. Most people are good. I guess so. This is Dustin Lynch. Easy.

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1: 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Easy to love, Dustin Lynch. 318, it's Larry Stevens. Finally a Friday forecast ahead for the weekend. Not looking too bad, but warming up as we head into next week. Might even see some heat advisories. Well, Arkansas being hailed as a national leader in drunk driving prevention, according to a Thursday report from Mothers Against Drunk Driving. Arkansas received a perfect 100 out of 100 score. The safety group cites the state's closing of major loopholes, as well as adding ignition interlock devices, which block a vehicle from starting if alcohol is detected. About half the country receiving failing grades, but kudos, I guess, to the state of Arkansas. Hey, hang on, get that forecast ahead. We've got Ella Langley, Morgan Wallen. We got Dirk Spence.
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1: First Alert weather day is Monday through Wednesday of next week for dangerous heat, chances for storms. Partly cloudy heading into this evening, and for tonight, the low drops to 53. Fair amount of sunshine Saturday, high 76. Partly to mostly cloudy, breezy and humid on Sunday, the high 79. Could have some storms overnight. From the WSAW News Channel 7 studio, our First Alert meteorologist, Jeremy Tabin.
2: Some sunshine, 73, with Ella Langley. It's Be Heard.

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2: First Alert weather day is Monday through Wednesday of next week for dangerous heat, chances for storms. Partly cloudy heading into this evening, and for tonight, the low drops to 53. Barren of sunshine Saturday, high 76. Partly to mostly cloudy, breezy and humid on Sunday, the high 76.

0: 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Put your hands up, latest from Jelly Roll 350. Well, a new analysis from the Realtor website finds that a record 25.2 million Americans between the ages of 18 and 34 still living with their parents, which is about one in three people in that age group. About 70%, though, of 25 to 34-year-olds living at home have jobs, suggesting housing costs, not employment, is the main barrier to people getting out of their parents' home. You wonder why young people are not dating like they should.
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Why order in Espanol? Por qué? It's Jason Aldean. Larry Stevens. Finally a Friday, getting closer to the weekend. Hang in there. Dan and Shay Speechless coming up right now. Tucker Wetmore and Brunette.

Listening to Hodak Country at work? Well, then you deserve a raise. Hey, boss, you listening? 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

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Speechless. Took the words right out of my mouth, Dan and Shay. Hey, Rowdy Yates and the Original Country Gold coming up tomorrow night. And this week, it's Rowdy's birthday week, and he's celebrating with some special stuff. He'll get all the presents, I guess. It's his birthday with 5 hours of his favorite lost classics from the 70s, 80s, and 90s. Tomorrow night at 6, Original Country Gold with Rowdy Yates. Luke Bryan.

0: Playing your country, Hodag Country, 97.3 WHTG. She's country and she knows it. She's very confident. It's Luke Bryan. 416, made it up to 76 today. Forecast warming up. And just looking at the calendar, we've got 13 days to go till the start of the Hodag Country Festival at the Hodag Country Festival grounds. Now, coming up later this summer at the festival grounds, it's back. It's the Saluting Heroes Balloon Rally happening once again. It's July 31st and August 1st at the Hodag Country Festival. Grounds, balloons, all kinds of balloons, camping, vendors, live music, and so much more. 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We got Brad Paisley, Lainey Wilson, John.
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3: First Alert Weather Day is Monday through Wednesday of next week for dangerous heat, chances for storms. Partly cloudy heading into this evening, and for tonight, the low drops to 53. Fair amount of sunshine Saturday, high 76. Partly to mostly cloudy, breezy and humid on Sunday, the high 79. Could have some storms overnight. From the WSAW News Channel 7 studio, a First Alert meteorologist, Jeremy Tabor.
4: Some sunshine, currently 76. It's Parmalee. It's Cowgirl.

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I don't think she's missing anything. Phone, keys, wallet, maybe you too. Lady Wilson. This is Brad Paisley. I think he's going to go out hunting. It's camouflage.

0: 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Well, got some music news for you. Bailey Zimmerman charges for alleged incidents in a hotel room in New Mexico being dropped. In a statement to a local media outlet, the singer's attorney confirmed that the charges were dropped after he took immediate responsibility for his mistake. Zimmerman was facing a felony and misdemeanor charge after being accused of causing over $16,000 worth of damage to his hotel room on May 27th. Chris Young's Sports Bar in Nashville officially opened for business. Famous Friends celebrated its grand opening Wednesday. The name, of course, note to the country star's 2021 collaboration with Kane Brown. And the Grand Ole Opry could be going up for sale. According to the Tennessean Real Estate Investment Trust, Ryman Hospitality Properties considering selling its majority stake in Opry Entertainment Group, which owns the venue. RHP has confirmed that it's exploring potential opportunities, including actually involving OEG, but the company has not entered any agreements, and there's no assurances that any transaction will occur. That's a quick check of music news. Forecast ahead for the weekend from the WSAW First Alert Weather Team. Megan Maroney, got Morgan Wallen, Tim McGraw.
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2: First Alert Weather Day is Monday through Wednesday of next week for dangerous heat, chances for storms. Partly cloudy heading into this evening, and for tonight, the low drops to 53. Fair amount of sunshine Saturday, high 76. Partly to mostly cloudy, breezy and humid on Sunday, the high 79. Could have some storms overnight. From the WSAW News Channel 7 studio, our First Alert meteorologist, Jeremy Tabor.
3: Right now, sunshine 76 with Megan Maroney. 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

0: 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He's admitting it, I guess, on the problem. It's Morgan Wallen. 447. 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Hey, coming up Tuesday, it's our next Hodag Park Concert Series performance on the shores of Boom Lake, the amphitheater, where the band Flying Blind will take the stage. 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
2: ABC News, I'm Mike Dubusky. U.S. Central Command has fired retaliatory strikes against Iran, striking missile storage and coastal radar locations in that country. It comes in response to Iran strikes yesterday on ships in the Strait of Hormuz, which President Trump says marks a violation of the ceasefire. Meanwhile, Israel and Lebanon have signed on to a new peace agreement, though Hezbollah's cooperation remains a question mark. U.S. aid arriving in Venezuela today after those two huge earthquakes this week.
3: According to the U.S. Embassy in Venezuela, the priority right now includes establishing a base for operations. They'll work with the local authorities to figure out where the needs are. There are close to 80 experts per team that have been deployed there. These teams are made up of firefighters, doctors, structural engineers, and about a dozen trained canines.
2: ABC's Faith Abube. The death toll in Venezuela now climbing to 920, some 50,000 people are unaccounted for. This is ABC News.
4: Here's another Northwoods News update with Paul Hart.
5: Good afternoon. Wisconsin could lose nearly a quarter of its child care providers as the state's bridge program shuts down at the end of the month. The program provides state funds to providers, and without it, many may close. The Bridge program began during the pandemic and doled out some $110 million to providers in an effort to close the gap between what families can afford and what child care actually costs. Meanwhile, a 2026 child care market rate survey found the average cost for full-time infant care at a center-based program is $17,400 and $13,000 in family-based programs. After the Bridge program expires, more than three-quarters of providers plan for tuition increases to cover costs, according to the survey. Residents of Ashland rallied this week in protest of using city water, especially from Lake Superior, for the continuing construction of Enbridge Energy's controversial Line 5 oil and gas pipeline. They claim the water from Lake Superior is being used by contractors to assist in the drilling beneath rivers and wetlands, raising concerns about possible contamination and treaty rights. Neither Enbridge nor city officials in Ashland have commented. And heading into the weekend, we should see a good amount of sunshine and seasonal temperatures. But as next week progresses, those temperatures will jump into the 90s, and forecasters are watching for the development of storms by Tuesday. The humidity begins increasing Sunday with a slight chance for scattered showers. Parts of the listening area could experience heat index readings into the low 100s next week. There's a look at your news. I'm Paul Hart.
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Your drive at 5 brought to you by the Bass Lake Golf Club. It's Keith Urban where the blacktop ends and the weekend begins. I hope your weekend's off to a great start. Coming up, we got your chance to win from Bass Lake right now. A song originally offered to Miranda Lambert. Yeah, she turned it down.

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1: 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Yeah, it's house again. Tucker Wetmore. This is Chris Stapleton. Oh, I wish I had that much money. It's Millionaire at Hodag Country.

0: 97.3 WHDG and your drive at 5 brought to you by Bass Lake Golf Club. It's Millionaires, Chris Stapleton. 519, you got Larry Stevens, the final Friday of the month of June, today being the 26th. What are we celebrating today? Well, today it's National Safer Workplace Day. It's also National Food Truck Day. See a lot of those around town, all around the area, yeah. National Chocolate Pudding Day today. There's an idea for dessert tonight. National Beautician Day and National Barcode Day. It was on this date in 1974 at a supermarket checkout in Troy, Ohio. A pack of Wrigley's Juicy Fruit Gum became the first product ever to be scanned by a barcode. So there's a little information for you. Birthdays today, we've got actor Sean Hayes of Will and Grace, 56. Actor Chris O'Donnell, NCIS, 56 as well. We've got singer Chris Isaak turning 70. We got singer-actress Ariana Grande, 33. And a happy 53rd birthday today to Gretchen Wilson. She was at the Hodag Festival last year. If it's your birthday, happy birthday to you. Forecast ahead from the WSAW First Alert Weather Team. We got Gretchen Wilson, Miranda Lambert, Nate Smith.
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1: First Alert Weather Day is Monday through Wednesday of next week for dangerous heat, chance for storms. Partly cloudy heading into this evening, and for tonight, the low drops to 53. Fair amount of sunshine Saturday, high 76. Partly to mostly cloudy, breezy and humid on Sunday, the high 79. Could have some storms overnight. From the WSAW News Channel 7 studio, a First Alert meteorologist, Jeremy Tabin.
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97.3 WHT, Gene, you're driving 5, brought to you by Bass Lake Golf Club. She's celebrating birthday number 53 today. It's Gretchen Wilson and the Redneck Woman. 529, right now I've got your chance to be a winner. Got a certificate for a large bucket of range balls from the golf shop at Bass Lake and one complimentary appetizer from the deep-fried favorites list at the 19th Hole Bar and Grill. If you'd like to be a winner, pick up the phone right now. 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
1: For a large bucket of range balls at Bass Lake and a complimentary appetizer from the deep fried favorites list at the 19th Hole Bar and Grill, we'll give you another chance to win again next Friday with Bass Lake Golf Club. Well, interesting survey. It's found that almost a third of adults believe a first date should include food. The survey found it takes 5 weeks of knowing someone before it's seen acceptable to steal food off their plate, and 24% would be annoyed if someone tried that on a first meeting. You can kind of see that. 2 in 5 have assessed a date by the way they eat, such as chewing loudly and whatnot. So everybody's got their little foibles, I guess. Keep it here. Forecast ahead for the weekend looking nice from the WSAW First Alert Weather Team. Looking pretty warm next week. Kenny, Chesty, Dan, and
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5: First Alert Weather Day is Monday through Wednesday of next week for dangerous heat, chances for storms. Partly cloudy heading into this evening, and for tonight, the low drops to 53. Fair amount of sunshine Saturday, high 76. Partly to mostly cloudy, breezy and humid on Sunday, the high 79. Could have some storms overnight. From the WSAW News Channel 7 studio, a First Alert meteorologist, Jeremy Tabin.
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0: Chad and Chase say so. 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It's 5:48. About to put a wrap on things for today's edition. We'll talk to you again Monday. Hey, coming up tomorrow night, Rowdy Yates in the original Country Gold. It's Rowdy's birthday weekend. You'll get all the presents with 5 hours of his favorite lost classics from the 70s, 80s, and 90s. Every Saturday night at 6, Rowdy Yates in the original Country Gold right here on Hodag Country. Have a great weekend. Enjoy the weather. We'll see you.
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2: First Alert weather day is Monday through Wednesday of next week for dangerous heat and chances of storms. Partly cloudy for tonight, below 53. A fair amount of sunshine Saturday, high 76. Partly to mostly cloudy, breezy and a bit humid Sunday, the high 79. Storms are possible at night. Monday, partly cloudy, hot and humid. It'll be breezy, the high close to 90, with afternoon heat index in the mid-90s. From the WSAW News Channel 7 studio, a First Alert meteorologist, Jeremy Tabin.

0: breaking hearts on a Friday night. She's a Friday night heartbreaker. Here is a game, you better do yourself a favor. The setting things right on a Sunday.
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Straight for the heart, Alexandra K. Love that one. So a sustainable clothing brand called Planet Deep Blue accused Ernest of ripping off their name for his album merch. And he clapped back, encouraging fans to support the brand anyway. Called the owner an absolute great person and explained that the designs are different. He said the collab fell through because the shirts would have been way too expensive. He said it was messy, but they've been trying to handle it as best they can.

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Rocky Mountain Low, that's Corey Kent. Well, Cody Johnson's new album, The Banks of the Trinity, is out and includes a long-awaited team-up with Luke Combs called Shoot the Bull. So get it wherever you get your music right now. Also, in other news, the internet thinks Kenny Chesney canceled his Fear Vegas shows on the 3rd and 4th of July so that he can go to Taylor Swift and Travis Kelce's wedding in New York City, July 3rd. Now, I'm not saying that we know for sure that that's where and when she is getting married. But they're starting to shut down parts of New York City around Madison Square Garden, and we can only guess that the rumors for this could be true.

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